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0: Now, back to Brian Adams Radio.

Stevie Ray Vaughan there on guitar. Wow. Let's Dance. Always a brilliant idea, David Bowie. 1979 was the last song written for Melancholy and the Infinite Sadness. It's also one of the most popular songs for Smashing Pumpkins. Billy Corgan has described its theme as transitional, childhood into adulthood. That's a big, big leap. 1979 on

So Far So Good. That was the title of a compilation record I released in 1993. Now, later on the anthology record, almost a decade later, I created a song called So Far So Good and put it on there. There was a moment where we weren't sure whether the song should stay or whether the song should go. You see what I'm up to next? The Clash. Should I stay or should I go? On Bryan Adams Radio.

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0: The album Slippery When Wet delivered three top 10 hits, and that was one of them. A great big power ballad from John Bon Jovi and Richie Sambora. And that's all we got time for today. Thanks for joining us. Thanks for spending time. And if at all possible, we want to see you back here next week for more Bryan Adams Radio. Until then, keep smiling, keep rocking, and roll the punches. Peace.
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1: 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Music producer and mixing engineer Mike McKies is your host. And tonight, we'll be exploring Canadian creativity and exciting new sounds.
2: Welcome to Beyond Mainstream. I hope you're having a great Sunday so far. I'm Mike McKies. Tonight's artist is a band from Montreal, Quebec, called The Deers, from their record Gang of Losers, and this first track is Ticket to Immortality.

That was Hate Then Love by The Deers from Montreal, Quebec. If you just tuned in, you're listening to Beyond Mainstream. I'm Mike McKies. 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

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I'm Mike McKies. The artist is a band from Montreal, Quebec called The Deers. That song is Fear Made the World Go Round. The website is thedeers.org, and also more music on all the major streaming platforms. And I've got two songs left for you tonight, The Ballad of Human Kindness and I Fell Deep. I hope you enjoyed the show. I appreciate your company. Please be kind to each other, and I'll be back next Sunday with some new Canadian music.

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3: Brisk winds along with some rain expected today. Tonight, mainly cloudy with a low of 9. Monday, sunny with a high of 22, falling to a clear low of 12 in the evening. Tuesday, a mix of sun and cloud with a 40% chance for showers and a high of 23, going down to a cloudy low of 14 with a chance for rain overnight.
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6: Brisk winds along with some rain expected today. Tonight, mainly cloudy with a low of 9. Monday, sunny with a high of 22, falling to a clear low of 12 in the evening. Tuesday, a mix of sun and cloud with a 40% chance for showers and a high of 23, going down to a cloudy low of 14 with a chance for rain overnight.
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0: With an update from SarniaNewsToday.ca, I'm Stephanie Shavs. Mix of sun and cloud today, a high of 21. It's 11 Celsius, 52 Fahrenheit. Sarnia's acting police chief, Mike Federico, was sworn in last week to take over for Chief Derek Davis, who is the subject of an ongoing workplace harassment investigation. Federico, who has 45 years of policing experience, including as a deputy in Toronto, says he'll work collaboratively with community partners.
1: What we want to do is make sure that the members of Sarnia can continue to deliver policing to the community uninterrupted. Maintain that continuity and, of course, increasingly build relationships in the community so that it's true partnership.
0: Federico's initial start date was June 15th, but that was pushed ahead slightly following news that Deputy Chief Ron Hansen and a civilian member of the service had also been suspended pending the outcome of a workplace investigation. Federico is under contract for a year. Sarnia residents will notice an increased police presence in the city's downtown area once again this summer. The Sarnia Police Service bringing back its Downtown Village Constable program after seeing success with the pilot project last year. It's designed to enhance public safety and increase police visibility in the area through collaboration with local businesses and community partners. Constable Rory Pickle has been selected as this year's Downtown Village Constable, patrolling Front Street, Christina Street, and Mitten Village. Sarnia Police also expanding the Downtown Patrol Project, including protecting public spaces, an initiative that extends proactive policing efforts beyond the downtown into area parks, shopping areas, and other public spaces. Wellington OPP say five people were killed in a two-vehicle crash in Mapleton Township. Emergency responders were called to the intersection of Wellington Road and 4th Line near Conestoga Lake Conservation Area Friday evening. Police say a van carrying 10 passengers collided with an SUV at the intersection. Five children, ranging from 4 to 12 years old, were pronounced dead. Four others, including an infant, suffered serious injuries. Prime Minister Mark Carney is headed to France for the G7 summit. U.S. President Donald Trump is also expected to attend this year, but it's unknown if the two leaders will meet. On Sunday, Donald Trump announced an agreement was reached to end the conflict in Iran and says he authorized an end to the U.S. blockade in the Strait of Hormuz, but later said the strait would open on Friday when the deal is officially signed. Mix of sun and cloud today, winds becoming southerly this afternoon, a high of 21. Partly cloudy tonight, a low of 12. Some sun and cloud tomorrow. Chance of showers and thunderstorms as well, a high of 25. It's 11 Celsius, 52 Fahrenheit. In sports, the Carolina Hurricanes won their first Stanley Cup championship in 20 years with a 3-0 win over Vegas last night. Brandon Bussey recorded his first career playoff shutout in stopping 22 shots. And Jordan Staal won the Conn Smythe Trophy as playoff MVP. In World Cup group stage action yesterday, the Netherlands and Japan played to a 2-2 tie. Sweden beat Tunisia 5-1. Germany defeated Curaçao 7-1. The group stage continues with four games today, starting with Spain and Cabo Verde at noon. The Toronto Blue Jays blew another game late as the Yankees scored five runs in the ninth inning to beat Toronto 8-3 yesterday. Davis Schneider hit a solo homer for the Jays, who have lost two games in a row now. The Tigers game against Cleveland yesterday was postponed because of rain. The clubs will play a split doubleheader in September. An American golfer, Bud Cauley, won the 2026 RBC Canadian Open at Osprey Valley yesterday, capturing his first ever PGA Tour title in his 239th career start. I'm Stephanie Shavs.
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Cool 106.3 with Jay and Rapido in the morning. Well, some rain over the weekend broke that heat wave. That doesn't mean, though, that things still aren't heating up between your partner and somebody else. Rapido raising her eyebrows. Sorry, I'm not trying to be the bearer of bad tidings to start the week. Or should I say, things heating up between your partner and something else. Infidelity is on the rise. However, it's not with whom you might think. You don't have to be nervous about your partner gallivanting with a coworker or with the neighbor next door. No, more or less with the tablet or their smartphone. It's coming up in 6.5 minutes.

0: You're waking up with Jay and Rubino in the morning.
1: One third of people, they say, in a committed relationship are currently having an affair.
2: I always say, nobody knows just how awful married people are better than single people. I will not elaborate. I'm just putting it out there.
1: I'm not trying to plant seeds of doubt or paranoia. The numbers are what the numbers are, and I'm not sure if this makes it better or worse, but there is a good chance if your partner is cheating on you, it is not with a human. Okay.
2: Now I have even more questions. What?
1: Okay. I meant a robot.
2: Okay.
1: Just remember.
2: That's not even any better, but I'm glad you clarified. Could have gotten
1: Bob means
2: very
1: no.
2: Weird.
1: People are having side relationships with AI. More than half of people in intimate or romantic AI relationships are also, they claim, in a successful human relationship.
2: They claim.
1: Yeah.
2: So when you said they were in a committed relationship, maybe not to their human partner, but to AI, they're going steady with AI.
1: Maybe we got to look up the definition of committed and commitment.
2: Oh, boy.
1: You would think that given the fact that they were born into and grew up with it, as far as technology is concerned, that maybe younger people would be more into this sort of thing, be more receptive to it. No. Older people are seemingly less scrupulous about the morality of cheating on their partners with artificial intelligence.
2: Is that because they don't understand it? I mean, I don't know.
1: I asked ChatGPT something, and all of a sudden I'm sitting here in my skivvies. No, adults over 60, they say, are the most likely to consider intimate relationships with a bot, not cheating.
2: Maybe because they're over 60, they're not interested in their partner anyways.
1: And their partner's glad. Their partner's glad that they're being entertained elsewhere. So there you go. The older generation is more open to AI minded.
0: Sit tight. There's more from Jay and Rubino in a bit.
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17: Mix of sun and cloud today. Northwest winds becoming southerly this afternoon with a high of 21. Partly cloudy tonight, a low of 12. Some sun and cloud tomorrow. Slight chance of showers. Risk of a thunderstorm as well. Windy with a high of 25. Slightly warmer, though, with the humidity.
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1: Good morning. I'm Stephanie Shavs. Mix of sun and cloud for today. A high of 21. It's 11 Celsius, 52 Fahrenheit. Sarnia's acting police chief is expected to arrive in the city today to begin his second official week on the job. Mike Federico says he has a couple of key priorities.
2: Help stabilize the leadership in Sarnia Police during this transition period. Build on the good relationships that Sarnia Police have developed, both with its own members, but also, just as importantly, with the community.
1: Federico was sworn in last week to take over for Chief Derek Davis, who is the subject of an ongoing workplace harassment investigation. The Sarnia Police Service, meantime, bringing back its Downtown Village Constable program after seeing success with the pilot project last year. Constable Rory Pickle has been selected as this year's Downtown Village Constable. He'll patrol areas including Front and Christina Streets and the Mitten Village. Five children are dead after a crash between a van and an SUV Friday in Mapleton Township. Wellington OPP say the four girls and one boy ranged in age from 4 to 12 years old. The driver of the SUV was critically injured. Six people are still in hospital. The OPP is still investigating. And Prime Minister Mark Carney does not expect to talk to the U.S. president about trade at the G7 summit in France. They'll both be there, but the Canadian press says that's being handled by the negotiating teams. The three-day summit gets underway today. Mix of sun and cloud for today with a high of 21, partly cloudy tonight, a low of 12. It's 11 Celsius, 52 Fahrenheit.
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Cool 106.3 with Jay and Rubino in the morning. Thanks so much for starting yours right here alongside us. And we want to reward you all this week by giving you a chance to score Dad, because we are now less than a week away from Father's Day. Dinner and a show to go check out Jerry D in September. We'll let you know how to get qualified after the tragic hip.

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7: Mix of sun and cloud today. Northwest winds becoming southerly this afternoon with a high of 21. Partly cloudy tonight, a low of 12. Some sun and cloud tomorrow. Slight chance of showers. Risk of a thunderstorm as well. Windy with a high of 25. Slightly warmer though with the humidity.
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Cool 106.3 with Jay and Rubino in the morning. And now that we are less than a week away from Father's Day, we want to make sure that Dad actually gets something for Father's Day. So now through Friday, we're looking for, much to Rubino's dismay, the best dad jokes. I love them. Rubino, I know you are not a huge fan as you roll your eyes into the back of your head over there. We're giving you the chance to win Dad dinner and a show with Jerry D. He's coming to the Imperial Theater on September 11th. Dinner, how about this? A $100 gift card to Grind Kitchen and Bar. So submit those dad jokes via the cool lines powered by Pretty Busy Cabinetry at 519-464-1063. And we can actually even read yours. Or if you send us a voice recording, which you can also do via the cool lines, we'll play it. And then don't forget, Rob Jacobs is going to make that draw Friday during the cool ride home.

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0: With an update from sarnianewstoday.ca, I'm Stephanie Chavs. Mix of sun and cloud for today with a high of 21. It's 11 Celsius, 52 Fahrenheit. Acting Sarnia Police Chief Mike Federico wants the community to feel at ease during this transition period. He has a one-year contract to take over for Chief Derek Davis, who is the subject of a workplace investigation. Federico says there are advantages to coming in as a new voice, which is something he has had experience doing elsewhere.
1: I do come in without any contextual concern. I've got an experience in helping services transition, and I'm a fresh face in case anybody felt a little anxious about dealing with the previous administration. Well, they get introduced to somebody new.
0: Deputy Chief Ron Hansen and a civilian member of the service have also been suspended pending an investigation. Federico says his immediate priorities include enhancing workplace wellness, safety, and productivity. Sarnia residents will notice an increased police presence in the city's downtown area once again this summer. As Josh Boyce reports, the Sarnia Police Service is bringing back its Downtown Village Constable program after a successful pilot project last year.
2: The program's designed to enhance public safety and increase police visibility in the area through collaboration with local businesses and community partners. Constable Rory Pickle has been selected as this year's Downtown Village Constable. He'll patrol areas including Front Street, Christina Street, and the Mitten Village neighborhood. Members of the patrol division will conduct regular sweeps of the core to make sure residents and business owners can begin their day in a safe and welcoming environment. When officers see people loitering, they'll conduct well-being checks, provide referrals to appropriate social services, and address concerns as needed.
0: Full details are posted on our website. For the next week, West Region OPP officers will be keeping a close eye on how drivers behave at local intersections. The Stop, Look, Live campaign will run until the 21st, as patrolling officers will be cracking down on behaviors such as failing to stop at stop signs, failing to yield the right of way, and inattentive driving. Air Canada has a tentative deal with workers in maintenance, cabin services, airport operations, cargo, and clerical. Details have not been released, but the Canadian Press says workers will vote on the deal over the coming weeks. And work is scheduled to begin today on Pulse Creek Bridge on London Line. As a result, London Line between Waterworks Road and Brigden Road will be down to a single lane of traffic during construction. Temporary traffic signals are in place for alternating traffic. Work is expected to continue until November. Mix of sun and cloud for today. Winds becoming southerly this afternoon, a high of 21. Partly cloud each night, a low of 12. Mix of sun and cloud tomorrow. Could see some showers and thunderstorms, a high of 25. For Wednesday, mostly cloudy, also a high of 25. It's 11 Celsius, 52 Fahrenheit. In sports, the Carolina Hurricanes won their first Stanley Cup championship in 20 years with a 3-0 win over Vegas last night. Brandon Bussey recorded his first career playoff shutout in stopping 22 shots. And Jordan Staal won the Conn Smythe Trophy as playoff MVP. In World Cup group stage action yesterday, the Netherlands and Japan played to a 2-2 tie. Sweden beat Tunisia 5-1. Germany defeated Curaçao 7-1. The group stage continues with four games today, starting with Spain and Cabo Verde at noon. The Toronto Blue Jays blew another game late as the Yankees scored 5 runs in the 9th inning to beat Toronto 8-3 yesterday. Davis Schneider hit a solo homer for the Jays, who have lost 2 games in a row now. The Tigers game against Cleveland yesterday was postponed because of rain. The clubs will play a split doubleheader in September. An American golfer, Bud Cauley, won the 2026 RBC Canadian Open at Osprey Valley yesterday, capturing his first ever PGA Tour title in his 239th career start. I'm Stephanie Chavs.
3: You can get the latest news whenever you want it. 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

Cool 106.3. It's Jay and Rubino in the morning. Thanks for starting yours with us. Now, the heat wave broken by some rain over the weekend, but if all that humidity and heat was a good reminder, oh yeah, summer's just around the corner and you're looking to shed a few pounds, well, I don't know that you're going to be fully beach body ready by the time summer arrives on Sunday. However, and let's be honest, okay, once you turn 40, if you're losing weight frantically, it's usually at the advice of a medical practitioner. If you are trying to drop a few pounds, there is a weird trend out there that, you know, the more and more I think about it, Rubino, might actually make sense. It's coming up in 8 minutes. Depeche Mode first. Cool. 106.3. Good morning.

0: You're waking up with Jay and Rubino in the morning.
1: Well, Rubino, after the spring that really wasn't, until the past couple of weeks at least, forgivable if you've got trust issues and didn't race to put the summer stuff at the front of your closet. But given this week's heat wave, if you grab some shorts and t-shirts only to realize that maybe they fit a little bit more snug than last year, you might be thinking about dropping a few pounds.
2: Yeah, maybe you don't plan on hitting the beach, but maybe you just can't afford new clothes.
1: That's the great thing about turning 40 is that you stop caring about looking sexy. Anytime that you lose weight, it's usually at the advice of a doctor. Scientists using our obsession, though, with food as a strategy for weight loss. They showed a bunch of dieters, clips of people eating, and they found that that actually helps.
2: That would not do it for me, but sounds like kind of a placebo effect, I guess.
1: Yeah. As part of this study, the ones that watched more dessert clips ate fewer chocolates. So they concluded in some cases, rather than pigging out yourself, just watching somebody else do it can actually help curb your cravings.
2: Or just watching somebody eat makes you lose your appetite, like it would for me.
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9: Mix of sun and cloud today. Northwest winds becoming southerly this afternoon with a high of 21. Partly cloudy tonight, a low of 12. Some sun and cloud tomorrow. Slight chance of showers. Risk of a thunderstorm as well. Windy with a high of 25. Slightly warmer though with the humidity.
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1: Good morning. I'm Stephanie Shavs. Some sun and cloud for today, a high of 21. It's 11 Celsius, 52 Fahrenheit. With Sarnia Police Chief Derek Davis under paid suspension, the city's acting chief has been sworn in. Mike Federico says his mandate is simple.
2: Part of my efforts will be to make sure that the community feels confident that the service is still in a position to deliver on its promise, but also confident that they can build on these relationships to enhance the service that they're going to receive.
1: Chief Davis, along with Deputy Chief Ron Hansen and a civilian member, are subjects of a workplace investigation. Sarnia residents will notice an increased police presence in the downtown area once again this summer. The Sarnia Police Service bringing back its Downtown Village Constable program. Prime Minister Mark Carney is headed to France for the G7 summit. U.S. President Donald Trump is also expected to attend this year, but it's unknown if the two leaders will meet. Sunday, Donald Trump announced an agreement was reached to end the conflict in Iran and says he authorized an end to the U.S. blockade in the Strait of Hormuz, but later said the strait would not open until Friday when the deal is officially signed. And a reminder that London Line between Waterworks Road and Brigden Road will be down to a single lane of alternating traffic during work on the Pulse Creek Bridge, which begins today. Mix of sun and cloud today, a high of 21, partly cloudy tonight with a low of 12. Right now, it's 11 Celsius, 52 Fahrenheit.
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0: 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And Rubino, a few minutes ago, we were talking about that new diet hack where watching other people eat can actually help you curb cravings. Well, calorie counting aside, a woman recently learned the hard way why you should always literally watch what you eat. A bit of a warning that you should pay heed to coming up.
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13: Mix of sun and cloud today. Northwest winds becoming southerly this afternoon with a high of 21. Partly cloudy tonight, a low of 12. Some sun and cloud tomorrow. Slight chance of showers. Risk of a thunderstorm as well. Windy with a high of 25. Slightly warmer, though, with the humidity.
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4: 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I said, oop, need that. Get in my car. Oh, no place to put vitamins. Take entire handful of vitamins, swallow them. That was a very big pill. Get it down. 5 minutes later, driving in the car, AirPod connects to phone. Don't have AirPod. Where's AirPod?
3: You can see where she's going with this.
2: Swallowed the AirPod. Yeah. I don't even know how you accidentally swallow an AirPod.
3: She talks about taking the mitt full of vitamins and that one was larger than the other, but how do you even in the palm of your hand mistake that? Right? Like, how big are the vitamins? How big are the pills that you're taking?
2: I guess this is learning the hard way to take a look at what you're putting in your mouth before you swallow, ma'am.
3: Or learning the hard way that after you put it in, it's got to eventually make its way out. She called the doctors and said, what do you do? And the doctor said, well, what do you think you do? Wait 2 to 4 days.
2: I guess this is good news for anybody who does accidentally swallow an AirPod. Won't kill you. Just let things happen.
3: No follow-up video as to whether or not after she got the x-rays and was given the all clear as to whether or not the AirPod still works.
2: I mean, yeah, she said she couldn't find it. As far as I read, she said due to the circumstances of what was going on to pass said AirPod, she couldn't search. It just wasn't reasonable. So I wish I didn't know that, but unfortunately that is what she said about the experience.
3: Well, maybe that's for the best, because I know it seems pretty crappy having to go out and spend a few $100 to replace your AirPods, but this is just proof that there are crappier things you could have to deal with.
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0: Let's get back to Jay and Rubino in the morning. 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

0: with an update from SarniaNewsToday.ca. I'm Stephanie Shavs. Mix of sun and cloud today with a high of 21. It's 11 Celsius, 52 Fahrenheit. Sarnia's acting police chief is expected to arrive in the city today to begin his second official week on the job. Mike Federico says he has a couple of key priorities.
1: Help stabilize the leadership in Sarnia Police during this transition period. Build on the good relationships that Sarnia Police have developed, both with its own members, but also, just as importantly, with the community.
0: Federico was sworn in last week to take over for Chief Derek Davis, who is the subject of an ongoing workplace harassment investigation. Sarnia residents will notice an increased police presence in the downtown area once again this summer. As Josh Boyce tells us, police are bringing back the Downtown Village Constable program after a successful pilot project last year.
2: The program is designed to enhance public safety and increase police visibility in the area through collaboration with local businesses and community partners. Constable Rory Pickle has been selected as this year's Downtown Village Constable. He'll patrol areas including Front Street, Christina Street, and the Mitten Village neighborhood. Members of the patrol division will conduct regular sweeps of the core to make sure residents and business owners can begin their day in a safe and welcoming environment. When officers see people loitering, they'll conduct well-being checks, provide referrals to appropriate social services, and address concerns as needed.
0: Full details are posted on our website. Five children are dead after a crash between a van and SUV Friday in Mapleton Township. Wellington OPP say the four girls and one boy range in age from 4 to 12 years old. The driver of the SUV was critically injured. Six people are still in hospital. The investigation is ongoing. For the next week, West Region OPP officers will be keeping a close eye on how drivers behave at area intersections. The Stop, Look, Live campaign runs until the 21st, as patrolling officers will be cracking down on behaviors such as failing to stop at stop signs, failing to yield the right of way, and inattentive driving. Prime Minister Mark Carney does not expect to talk to U.S. President Donald Trump about trade at the G7 summit in France. They'll both be there, but the Canadian press says that's being handled by the negotiating teams. The three-day summit gets underway today. And in Britain, the Prime Minister has announced plans to ban children under 16 from social media, including from YouTube and TikTok. The measures will follow a similar model to that of Australia, where a ban was introduced in December. Mix of sun and cloud today, a high of 21 for tonight, partly cloudy, a low of 12. Right now, it's 11 Celsius, 52 Fahrenheit. In sports, the Carolina Hurricanes won their first Stanley Cup championship in 20 years with a 3-0 win over Vegas last night. Brandon Bussey recorded his first career playoff shutout in stopping 22 shots. And Jordan Staal won the Conn Smythe Trophy as playoff MVP. In World Cup group stage action yesterday, the Netherlands and Japan played to a 2-2 tie. Sweden beat Tunisia 5-1. Germany defeated Curaçao 7-1. The group stage continues with four games today, starting with Spain and Cabo Verde at noon. The Toronto Blue Jays blew another game late as the Yankees scored 5 runs in the 9th inning to beat Toronto 8-3 yesterday. Davis Schneider hit a solo homer for the Jays, who have lost 2 games in a row now. The Tigers' game against Cleveland yesterday was postponed because of rain. The clubs will play a split doubleheader in September. An American golfer, Bud Cauley, won the 2026 RBC Canadian Open at Osprey Valley yesterday, capturing his first ever PGA Tour title in his 239th career start. I'm Stephanie Shavs.
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welcome to the week. There is a good chance that your partner is cheating on you. Sorry to be the bearer of bad tidings. Now, I will say, you don't have to worry about them going off to work and gallivanting with a coworker or coming home early and messing around behind your back with the neighbor. No, it's not with the person, it's with a thing. We're going to talk about that coming up in 7.5 minutes.

0: Jay and Rubino.
1: It's pretty cool.
2: One third of people, they say, in a committed relationship are currently having an affair.
3: I always say, nobody knows just how awful married people are better than single people. I will not elaborate. I'm just putting it out there.
2: I'm not trying to plant seeds of doubt or paranoia. The numbers are what the numbers are, and I'm not sure if this makes it better or worse, but there is a good chance if your partner is cheating on you, it is not with a human. Okay.
3: Now I have even more questions. What?
2: Okay. I meant a robot.
3: Okay.
2: Just remember.
3: That's not even any better, but I'm glad you clarified. Could have gotten
2: Bob means
3: very
2: no.
3: Weird.
2: People are having side relationships with AI. More than half of people in intimate or romantic AI relationships are also, they claim, in a successful human relationship.
3: They claim.
2: Yeah.
3: So when you said they were in a committed relationship, maybe not to their human partner, but to AI, they're going steady with AI?
2: Maybe we got to look up the definition of committed and commitment.
3: Oh, boy.
2: You would think that given the fact that they were born into and grew up with it, as far as technology is concerned, that maybe younger people would be more into this sort of thing, be more receptive to it. No. Older people are seemingly less scrupulous about the morality of cheating on their partners with artificial intelligence.
3: Is that because they don't understand it? I mean, I don't know.
2: I asked ChatGPT something, and all of a sudden I'm sitting here in my skivvies. No, adults over 60, they say, are the most likely to consider intimate relationships with a bot, not cheating.
3: Maybe because they're over 60, they're not interested in their partner anyways.
2: And their partner's glad. Their partner's glad that they're being entertained elsewhere. So there you go. The older generation is more open to AI minded.
0: Sit tight. There's more from Jay and Rubino in a bit.
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6: Mix of sun and cloud today. Northwest winds becoming southerly this afternoon with a high of 21. Partly cloudy tonight, a low of 12. Some sun and cloud tomorrow, slight chance of showers. Risk of a thunderstorm as well, windy with a high of 25, slightly warmer though with the humidity.
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8: We're with Sean Ryan of the Blue Coast team. Good morning, Sean.
9: Good morning, Sarah. Thanks for having us again.
8: And give us a market update.
9: Yeah, let's look back at this last week. 21 price reductions, 45 new listings, 22 conditionals, 19 sold, and 10 off the market. And compare this to this week last year, 48 sales, so quite a few more sales, and 31 off the market, so a lot more off the market last year at this time.
8: And we're talking about home inspections today. Are they worth getting for home buyers?
9: Well, I guess the first thing is people have to understand the context of a home inspection and what they are. They're not a warranty or a guarantee by any means, and there is no pass or fail on a home inspection. It's really a third-party educated outlook of the current shape of the house, almost like a report card, so you know what you're getting into when you're buying the home.
8: So you should probably know what you're getting into when you're spending as much money as you would buying a home.
9: 100%. I always recommend people get one where it allows. And especially the first time of a home buyer, because it really gives you that checklist of home ownership and things to budget for in the future. Like, you know, the roof got 10 years left, maybe the furnace got 5 years, so you can put that money aside. So even if you're a first time home buyer and you didn't get a home inspection, you can always get one after you buy the house and you get possession of it, because it'll be a great checklist for you to look for.
8: And really quickly, can you use it as a negotiating tool?
9: Yes and no, in the sense where you can't go into a home inspection, and I guess you could do, it depends on what people are allowing, but generally, they're not to negotiate blatant things. So for instance, you can't go to the home inspection and go, hey, the windows are old, I want 20 grand. Because my answer as a listing agent would be like, the windows were old when you put the offer in.
8: But if you find
9: stuff like in the attic, or maybe you find some moisture in the basement, some defects that nobody knew about, those are typically your negotiating parts.
8: Okay, well, thanks. Some good advice from Sean Ryan of the Blue Coast team.
9: Thank you.
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1: Good morning. I'm Stephanie Shavs. Some sun and cloud for today, a high of 21. It's 11 Celsius, 52 Fahrenheit. With Sarnia Police Chief Derek Davis under paid suspension, the city's acting chief has been sworn in. Mike Federico says his mandate is simple.
2: Part of my efforts will be to make sure that the community feels confident that the service is still in a position to deliver on its promise, but also confident that they can build on these relationships to enhance the service that they're going to receive.
1: Chief Davis, along with Deputy Chief Ron Hansen and a civilian member, are subjects of a workplace investigation. Sarnia residents will notice an increased police presence in the downtown area once again this summer. The Sarnia Police Service bringing back its Downtown Village Constable program. Prime Minister Mark Carney is headed to France for the G7 summit. U.S. President Donald Trump is also expected to attend this year, but it's unknown if the two leaders will meet. Sunday, Donald Trump announced an agreement was reached to end the conflict in Iran and says he authorized an end to the U.S. blockade in the Strait of Hormuz, but later said the strait would not open until Friday when the deal is officially signed. And a reminder that London Line between Waterworks Road and Brigden Road will be down to a single lane of alternating traffic during work on the Pulse Creek Bridge, which begins today. Mix of sun and cloud today, a high of 21, partly cloud each night with a low of 12. Right now, it's 11 Celsius, 52 Fahrenheit.
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0: 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Minutes away from taking a look at what's making headlines in Rubino. So what are you working on?
1: We've got an NHL champion, we've got an NBA champion, and we've got Mr. Rod Stewart in some trouble with his fans.
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3: Mix of sun and cloud today. Northwest winds becoming southerly this afternoon with a high of 21. Partly cloudy tonight, a low of 12. Some sun and cloud tomorrow. Slight chance of showers. Risk of a thunderstorm as well. Windy with a high of 25. Slightly warmer, though, with the humidity.
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1: It was a big weekend in sports.
2: The Carolina Hurricanes have won the Stanley Cup for the second time.
1: The Canes are Stanley Cup champions. They beat the Golden Knights 3-0 in Game 6, winning their first championship in 20 years. And got to give another shout-out to Brandon Bussey. He came into the series late in Game 3, and he really turned this thing around for Carolina, recording his first career playoff shutout, stopping 22 shots last night. Canes captain Jordan Staal wins the Conn Smythe as the finals MVP, and at 37, he's the oldest to win the award. And a shout-out to Rod Brind'Amour, now the seventh person in NHL history to win the Cup with a franchise as both a player and a coach, doing it for the first time since Toe Blake back in 1956.
2: It's over! Knick fans, this is not a dream! Your long, long wait has ended! Go ahead and cry. After 53 years, the Knicks are finally NBA champions once again.
1: The Knicks are champions after beating the Spurs in San Antonio Saturday night. Despite leading for most of the series, the Spurs just could not close out games, and the Knicks win it in five. Jalen Brunson named finals MVP, and when the Knicks flew home with the Larry O'Brien trophy, they returned to quite a scene. New Yorkers were going wild, celebrating in the streets, and then, of course, chaos ensued. Fires were set, vehicles were destroyed, including five school buses that were hired to transport people from MetLife Stadium for the World Cup. Five police cars damaged, 10 NYPD officers injured, a 17-year-old boy shot in the foot. Police also reported four slashings and stabbings overnight.
3: Which, do we know that that is NBA championship celebration related? I mean, that could just be a good Tuesday in New York.
1: Yeah, it could be. A total of 63 people were arrested overnight in connection with the Knicks games. Well, we do got to give props. Both the Hurricanes and the Knicks completely dominated in their playoff runs. Both teams going 16-3 en route to their championships. Rod Stewart in some hot water with his fans. Friday night, he cancels a show in San Diego less than an hour before start time. His camp says he's suffering from an acute upper respiratory infection that has resulted in laryngitis. However, that didn't stop him from flying across the country and attending Saturday's World Cup game. His fans may not have even known that he did this, but he posted a video of himself and two of his sons on the way to the game on his private jet. He looked quite healthy, having fun, even bragging that it was the seventh World Cup that he had attended. Also looked like he had a few cocktails during the game. Not a great look, Rod. Michael Jackson's biopic, now the highest grossing of all time. The project just passed the 2018 Freddie Mercury biopic, Bohemian Rhapsody, nearing $1 billion in worldwide box office earnings. Michael, which features the King of Pop's nephew Jafar in the title role, has raked in $911.9 million worldwide since it hit theaters on April 24th. And those are your Rabinotes for June 15th.
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Cool 106.3 with Jay and Rubino in the morning. Well, some rain over the weekend helped break that heat wave. However, we are now less than a week away from summer. And if you are doing any sort of last minute, oh my gosh, I got to lose a few pounds so I look good on the beach. Well, I don't know if we'll guarantee that this will work just in time for summer. However, I will say that it seems to be working. There is a new diet trend out there that sounds bizarre, but apparently is effective. And we're going to unpack that for you after the Watchmen. My life.

past couple of weeks at least. Forgivable if you've got trust issues and didn't race to put the summer stuff at the front of your closet. But given this week's heat wave, if you grab some shorts and t-shirts only to realize that maybe they fit a little bit more snug than last year, you might be

0: editors clips of people eating, and they found that that actually helps.
1: That would not do it for me, but sounds like kind of a placebo effect, I guess.
0: Yeah. As part of this study, the ones that watched more dessert clips ate fewer chocolates. So they concluded in some cases, rather than pigging out yourself, just watching somebody else do it can actually help curb your cravings.
1: Or just watching somebody eat makes you lose your appetite, like it would for me.
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3: Hi, Sarah Lampton. 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
7: Mix of sun and cloud today. Northwest winds becoming southerly this afternoon with a high of 21. Partly cloudy tonight, a low of 12. Some sun and cloud tomorrow. Slight chance of showers. Risk of a thunderstorm as well. Windy with a high of 25. Slightly warmer, though, with the humidity.
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0: Cool 106.3. It's Jay and Rubino in the morning. That's going to do it for us. Weather-wise out there, a little bit more tolerable than the heat wave we had to endure last week into the weekend. The rain that we got kind of cooled things down a little bit, at least for now. Sun and cloud with the high of 21 or 70. Tomorrow, sun and cloud, chance of showers in the afternoon, maybe a thunderstorm too as the humidity creeps back in. Going to feel like 27 or 81 out there. Then Wednesday, mostly cloudy, high 25 or 77. Right now, we're at 14 or 57.
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11: Mix of sun and cloud today. Northwest winds becoming southerly this afternoon with a high of 21. Partly cloudy tonight, a low of 12. Some sun and cloud tomorrow. Slight chance of showers. Risk of a thunderstorm as well. Windy with a high of 25. Slightly warmer, though, with the humidity.
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0: 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Cool 106.3.

Middays with Kate on Cool. Good morning. Just checking in on all our sports fans. What a weekend in sports. Obviously, the World Cup kicking off. We had the Carolina Hurricanes taking home the Stanley Cups and the New York Knicks. Yeah, we'll discuss some of the highs and lows of that coming up.

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0: Good morning. It's Middays with Kate on Cool. Just an amazing weekend.
1: 5 seconds remaining. Fox to Wemby. Wemby tries a three, puts it up, off the mark. Ananobi the rebound. It's over. It's over. Knick fans, this is not a dream. Your long, long wait has ended. Go ahead and cry. After 53 years, the Knicks are finally NBA champions once again.
0: Oh, yeah. The New York Knicks coming from behind yet again, winning game five. But then what happened? New Yorkers flooded the streets. Dozens of people were arrested. 10 cops were injured. They took out 5 school buses that were actually hired to transport the World Cup fans to MetLife Stadium. A bunch of trucks were set on fire and destroyed. Just unbelievable. Huge fights as well. I mean, what would have happened if they lost? Seriously. But then this did happen, and this was kind of cool. Yeah, that's Alicia Keys. This Empire State of Mind. Thousands and thousands of people flooding the streets singing that. So, yeah, wasn't all bad.

It's Middays with Kate on Cool. Good morning. Yeah, just a crazy weekend for sports fans. And of course, the World Cup on Friday with Canada getting themselves a point on the board. And heading off to Vancouver next. I'll have details on that coming up.

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0: It's Middays with Kate on Cool. Yeah, a crazy weekend for sports. Let's talk about the World Cup on Friday. The madness continues. Canada getting its first point on Friday. Every team in Group B, in fact, that's their group with 1 point. So Canada's ranked 30th coming in. They're going to be flying to Vancouver for Game 2. They're going to play Qatar, who are ranked 56th. Then June 24th, that is going to be a real battle. We're going to battle it out against Switzerland, who are ranked 19th. Now, we got Buble and Alanis for the opening ceremonies. Mexico got Shakira and even Salma Hayek for their World Cup opening ceremony. Mexico winning 2-0 over South Africa on Thursday. But yeah, it's going to be an interesting halftime show as well. The World Cup final, July 19th at MetLife Stadium, New Jersey. They're going to have Madonna. Yeah, Madonna's going to be taking the stage for that. So going to be some interesting games ahead and some interesting halftime shows, it sounds like, too.
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It's Middays with Kate on Cool. Well, it happened over the weekend. Michael Jackson officially surpassing Freddie Mercury in the land of biopics. I'll have details coming up.

Hey, it's Middays with Kate on Cool. Well, Michael, the Michael Jackson biopic, which basically covers the life of the late Michael Jackson, has become officially the highest grossing music biopic of all time. Yep, made even more money now than Bohemian Rhapsody, which is just crazy. Michael has grossed now over $911 million globally since its release. On April 24th, Bohemian Rhapsody ended up earning $910.9 million. Experts are predicting that Michael could actually reach the billion-dollar milestone before its theatrical run ends, which is just later this month. Yeah, if it achieves that, Michael become the very first biopic to join the million-dollar club.

0: Speedway.
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It's Middays with Kate on Cool. Obviously, a very busy weekend sports-wise. Of course, we had the Knicks winning, New York getting trashed, New York people singing in the streets. We also had Canada with its first point on the World Cup board. And how can we forget the Carolina Hurricanes taking home their first Stanley Cup in 20 years? We'll chat about that coming up.

0: I was in Dayton, Ohio. You ever been there? Yeah? During the day, we played the game of horseshoes. Have you ever played that game? Yeah. That must have been invented before fun, because it's not. There's only two ways for that game to end. Either this sucks, let's do something else, or ow, you hit me with the horseshoe. You ruined my night vision. So my friends want me to start jogging. You know, that's the way to lose weight. I'm not into jogging. Not because I'm against the jogging. 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You never find a dead body when you're sitting at home eating ice cream watching porno, do you? I was changing porno tapes and I saw a foot. I dropped the lube and called the cops.
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4: Mix of sun and cloud today. Northwest winds becoming southerly this afternoon with a high of 21. Partly cloudy tonight, a low of 12. Some sun and cloud tomorrow. Slight chance of showers. Risk of a thunderstorm as well. Windy with a high of 25. Slightly warmer, though, with the humidity.
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0: It's Middays with Kate on Cool. It really was a weekend of happy tears for a lot of people.
1: And they're going to clinch it appropriately with a total team effort and a shutout. The Carolina Hurricanes have won the Stanley Cup for the second time.
0: Yep, the Carolina Hurricanes, the 2026 Stanley Cup champions, their second championship in franchise history and their first in 20 years, which had a lot of tears. I mean, even if you're not a Hurricanes fan, you have to admit their celebration at the end just, it gets you. Taking out the Golden Knights 4-2. And let's be honest, Carolina certainly deserved it, finishing the postseason 16-3 record. That is the second fewest losses by a Stanley Cup winner since 1987. Their captain, Jordan Staal, named the playoff MVP, the Conn Smythe Trophy winner. This is his second Stanley Cup. He won with the Penguins back in 2009. And Taylor Hall getting the goals in just under 4 minutes, getting the first goal in there. He became only the fourth number one overall NHL draft pick to score a Stanley Cup winning goal.
2: A mix of sun and cloud this afternoon with winds shifting to the south, high of 21, partly cloudy tonight, a low of 12. A mix of sun and cloud on Tuesday, chance of afternoon showers, risk of a thunderstorm, high of 25, humidex at 27. A mix of sun and cloud on Wednesday, chance of showers again, high of 24.
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0: With an update from sarnianewstoday.ca, I'm Melanie Irwin. A mix of sun and cloud this afternoon, high of 21. Right now it's 17 Celsius, 63 Fahrenheit. May was a bit slow for Sarnia Lambton's real estate market, but there's hope things are turning around after the month ended strong. A total of 154 homes sold, down 14% compared to May 2025. Sarnia Lambton Association of Realtors President April Bernard says the total dollar volume was just over $86 million, which is about 11.6% down from last May's figures.
1: The activity started to increase towards the end of May, with increased buyer interest starting to emerge as we move into June.
0: There are about 637 active listings in Lambton County right now. A traffic initiative kicks off in Sarnia this week to ensure safety on local roadways this summer. The Sarnia Police Service and Operation Safe Summer Streets will target unsafe behaviors like dangerous and distracted driving, speeding, and disobeying road signs in construction zones. Officers will also focus on commercial motor vehicle enforcement and modified vehicle compliance, including loud mufflers. West Region OPP are also kicking off a traffic safety campaign, reminding drivers to stop and look before going through an intersection. In a video posted to social media, Sergeant Ed Sanchuk and Staff Sergeant Julie McLeod talked about the importance of the campaign.
2: We've had a number of deaths. These are preventable. People need to stop at the stop sign, look, take their time, make sure the path is clear before proceeding into the intersection.
3: You need to make sure you're focusing 100% on your driving abilities and focusing on what's around you as well.
0: OPP say 13 people were killed in both 2024 and 2025 because of failure to yield and intersection-related incidents. Additionally, since May 2025, West Region OPP has responded to three separate intersection-related fatal collisions, each claiming five lives. And the accomplishments of 32 local cadets were recognized at the Sarnia Army Cadets' 123rd annual ceremonial review over the weekend. The youth aged 12 to 18 were joined by family, friends, and local dignitaries at the Sarnia Armories on Saturday. Officer Cadet Jeremy Day, a training officer with the local group, said the event is held to showcase the hard work and dedication each cadet has put into the program.
4: Our top recruit award goes to a cadet that showed an initiative and an excitement of the cadet program. And this year, the award went to Cadet Griffin.
0: A Veterans Memorial Award and Legion Medal of Excellence were given to Warrant Officer Lennox Metcalf. A mix of sun and cloud this afternoon. Winds shifting to the south later, high of 21. Partly cloudy tonight, a low of 12. Right now, it's 17 Celsius, 63 Fahrenheit. I'm Melanie Irwin.
5: The Toronto Blue Jays have the day off. The Jays travel to Boston to face their AL East rival Red Sox tomorrow to kick off a three-game series. Toronto is coming off back-to-back losses to the visiting New York Yankees. Elsewhere, the Detroit Tigers visit Houston, the Phillies are home to Miami, and the Dodgers welcome the Rays. In group stage action at the World Cup, Spain faces Cabo Verde this afternoon. Belgium takes on Egypt at 3. Saudi Arabia faces Uruguay at 6. And Iran goes up against New Zealand at 9 tonight. Canada is back on the training pitch today after a day of rest in Vancouver. The Canadians opened with a 1-1 draw against Bosnia on Friday and are in a four-way tie in Group B, sitting with 1 point. A parade celebrating the Carolina Hurricanes Stanley Cup win will be held Saturday in downtown Rowley. Carolina defeated the Golden Knights 3-0 Sunday to secure their second title in team history. The last Hurricanes Stanley Cup victory parade was in 2006 after the Canes defeated the Edmonton Oilers. Meanwhile, the New York Knicks will celebrate their NBA championship win with a parade Thursday morning. The Knicks ended a 53-year championship drought with a 94-90 win over the San Antonio Spurs on Saturday. Denny Hamlin took the checkered flag at Pocono for his third consecutive NASCAR Cup Series victory. And in Formula One, Lewis Hamilton won the Barcelona Catalunya Grand Prix for his first victory with Ferrari. I'm Jess Monday.
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9: This is your Cool 80s Lunch. Duran Duran released their self-titled debut on this day in 1981. On it, the song Girls on Film. It became a single that really got them noticed. It made it all the way up to number 5 on the UK singles chart and became their first major hit at home. Of course, once MTV debuted in 1981, they got noticed in North America too. The song also became infamous for its controversial video too. The original night version featured very risque stuff, including topless models and scenes intended as a critique of the fashion industry's objectification of women. Of course, MTV get in there and censored it, but everybody got word of that video and wanted to see it, which of course only helped that song rise up on the chart.

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Billy Joel reached the top of the Billboard 200 albums charts with Glass Houses. Beginning a six-week run at number one, it became one of the biggest selling albums of his career, eventually earning multi-platinum status and, of course, winning the Grammy Award for Best Vocal Performance. The album produced several hit singles, including You May Be Right, Don't Ask Me Why, and this one. It's Still Rock and Roll to Me, that became his first number one single on the Billboard Hot 100, spending 2 weeks in that position.

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This is your cool 80s lunch. It was on June 15th, 1989, that Nirvana released their debut album called Bleach. It was recorded on a bit of a tight budget of about $600. I mean, it did all right, but it actually did very well after the success of Nevermind, which came out in 1991. Everybody wanted to go back and see what they had made earlier, eventually making Bleach the best-selling release in Sub Pop's history. Now, the album, the best-known track on it, About a Girl. Now, About a Girl was written about his then-girlfriend, Tracy Miranda. Now, in the 1998 documentary, Kurt and Courtney, Miranda revealed that Cobain never told her the song was about her. She had no idea. She found out only after reading the biography that came out about Nirvana in 1993, Come As You Are, the story of Nirvana, that the song was actually ever about her. Kind of cool to find that out.

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1: A mix of sun and cloud this afternoon with winds shifting to the south, high of 21. Partly cloudy tonight, a low of 12. A mix of sun and cloud on Tuesday, chance of afternoon showers, risk of a thunderstorm, high of 25, humidex at 27. A mix of sun and cloud on Wednesday, chance of showers again, high of 24.
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0: This is your cool 80s lunch. It was on this day in 2008 that Liverpool was voted as England's most musical city in a nationwide poll that were organized as part of a campaign backed by the Arts Council. Now, Liverpool's reputation is, of course, you know, anchored by the Beatles, no doubt there. But you've also got some other amazing acts. Frankie Goes to Hollywood. Yep, they did the song Relax and Orchestral Maneuvers in the Dark, OMD. If You Leave. Great songs, great bands. The poll recognized not only Liverpool's history of producing successful artists, but of course also its ongoing contribution to live music, songwriting, and music culture. We'll play some OMD for you coming up in just a couple of minutes.
1: A mix of sun and cloud this afternoon with winds shifting to the south, high of 21, partly cloudy tonight, a low of 12. A mix of sun and cloud on Tuesday, chance of afternoon showers, risk of a thunderstorm, high of 25, humidex at 27. A mix of sun and cloud on Wednesday, chance of showers again, high of 24.
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It's middays with Kate on Cool. Do have a fairly sunny day ahead of us. 21 is the high for today, dropping down to 12 for tonight. For tomorrow, do have a chance of showers in the afternoon, a risk of a thunderstorm as well. So heads up for that. 25 is the high, and 25 on Wednesday with some clouds rolling in. Well, Father's Day is just around the corner, and Cool 106.3 along with the Sarnia Lambton Rebound want to help treat Dad to a night that Dad deserves. A fun night out. Tickets to go and see Jerry D on the Funny You Should Say That tour. Going to be hilarious. That's happening at Imperial Theatre on September 11th, as well as a $100 gift card to the Grind Kitchen and Bar. 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It's a one-liner, whether it's, you know, a good joke or a bad joke. 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

It's Middays with Kate on Cool. If there's one thing we all know about Ron Stewart, he loves football. Yes, soccer. Even has a soccer field in his backyard. But what did he do? Skipping out on his own concert, his own shows, canceling them for the World Cup? Yeah, he's in a bit of hot water with some fans. I'll have details coming up.

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It's middays with Kate on Cool. Oh, Rod Stewart, what have you done now? Yeah, a lot of people not happy. He canceled his show in California just 45 minutes before showtime, saying his doctors had said he's got laryngitis. He can't perform, only to fly across the country the next day to cheer on Scotland at the FIFA World Cup in Boston. Here's the thing. He might have gotten away with it. I mean, he could have worn a disguise, got a box seat, you know, hid away from the cameras. I'm sure, you know, a lot of celebrities have done things like this, and nobody would have known any wiser, you know? But he took pictures with his sons on their private jet, posting, you know, everything looked fine. He looked fine. I mean, maybe he had lost his voice, but yeah, the optics just, they look really bad. His reps have said that, you know, it's a lot different, a two-hour vocal show versus sitting there cheering in a stadium, and, you know, he wasn't okay to get out there and perform. But yeah, those fans that had, you know, paid all that money 45 minutes before the show to start. I mean, you booked your hotels. You're there. You've already bought the merch. You might even be sitting at your seat. Yeah, he's got a lot to answer for there, that's for sure.

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5: Dearly beloved, we are gathered here today to get through this thing called life. 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

0: It's Middays with Kate on Cool. Well, that is it for me. Have yourself a fantastic afternoon and evening. I'll talk to you again tomorrow morning at 10.
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It is Dave in for Rob. 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

0: That's Bob Rock and the Paolas on the No Repeat Workday, Cool 106.3. It is Dave with a case of the Mondays. You know, this past weekend was another reminder of why you and I can't have nice things. The Knicks winning their first NBA championship in like 53 years. And then all of those, quote, Knicks fans decided it was a good idea to celebrate the win by rioting. You know, lighting police cars on fire, smashing store windows, just being an absolute ass clown. It's another reminder of, man, some folks will just go out of their way to ruin a good time. Or is it that all of the weirdos and the guys that want to start fights just show up to the party to create a ruckus? Either or, it was a sad state of affairs in New York City, watching Knicks fans destroy the town because they won a championship. It's a wild way to start a riot.
1: A mix of sun and cloud this afternoon with winds shifting to the south, high of 21, partly cloudy tonight, a low of 12. A mix of sun and cloud on Tuesday, chance of afternoon showers, risk of a thunderstorm, high of 25, humidex at 27. A mix of sun and cloud on Wednesday, chance of showers again, high of 24.
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0: It's Tom Petty and the Heartbreakers on Cool 106.3. All right, Father's Day is quickly approaching, and we have lined up the ultimate Dad's Night Out package, including tickets to check out comedian Jerry D in concert. 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Just in time for Father's Day. 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All right, no repeat workday continues. Fleetwood Mac on the way. Some Doobie Brothers, too.
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Cool 106.3. This is Dave for the Case of the Mondays. I've got a classic from the Psychedelic Furs coming up for you. First, it's Rick Ocasek and the Cars on the No Repeat Workday.

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0: Yeah, Psychedelic Furs on Cool 106.3 and the No Repeat Workday. This is Dave. Well, is being optimistic the key to having a healthier, older life? Well, perhaps. Check this out. A new study from Harvard found that older adults with more of an optimistic outlook on life had a 15% lower risk of developing dementia. Yeah, optimism could be the key. But at the end of the day, I guess it doesn't really matter if the glass is half full or half empty, because that glass is still refillable.
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0: It's the legendary Neil Young, Cool 106.3. It's Dave and for Rob, music on the way from Canada's Blue Rodeo. And we'll check local news at 4 o'clock. You ever watch the movie Idiocracy? It came out in 2006. It's a Mike Judge movie. You know, the guy that did Beavis and Butthead? Well, I remember watching that movie back in 2006, and I thought it was the stupidest thing I'd seen. Well, then, over the weekend, when it was raining yesterday, I decided to rewatch that movie. And it almost felt like a documentary. It was a completely different film than what I remember. And then I see pictures of the UFC octagon on the White House lawn last night. And I thought, holy cow, am I actually living inside of the movie Idiocracy?
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0: With an update from SarniaNewsToday.ca, I'm Melanie Irwin. It appears Sarnia Lambton Chamber of Commerce CEO Carrie McEachran has had a change of heart after previously telling us in April she had no intention of getting involved in politics. She filed her nomination papers today, entering the election race for Sarnia Mayor. McEachran has taken a leave of absence from her current role, and an interim CEO has been appointed. So far, McEachran joins Scott Molson and councillors Bill Dennis and Chrissy McRoberts on the ballot. May was a bit slow for Sarnia Lambton's real estate market, but there's hope things are turning around after the month ended strong. A total of 154 homes sold, down 14% compared to May 2025. Sarnia Lambton Association of Realtors President April Bernard says the total dollar volume was just over $86 million, which is about 11.6% down from last May.
1: I'm thinking the cool weather has something to do with that. We'll have a clearer picture of that as we go into June and we see what the numbers there.
0: There are around 637 active listings in Lambton County. A traffic initiative kicks off in Sarnia this week to ensure safety on local roadways this summer. The Sarnia Police Service says Operation Safe Summer Streets will target unsafe behaviors such as dangerous and distracted driving, speeding, and disobeying road signs in construction zones. Officers will also focus on commercial motor vehicle enforcement and modified vehicle compliance, including loud mufflers. West Region OPP are also kicking off a traffic safety campaign. In a video posted to social media, Sergeant Ed Sanchuk says it's important to fully stop and look before proceeding through an intersection.
2: We're seeing it time and time again where they're just kind of tapping the brakes and going through, causing collisions, or they're stopping and then pulling directly in front of vehicles.
0: Since May 2025, West Region OPP has responded to three separate intersection-related fatal collisions, each claiming five lives. And the accomplishments of 32 local cadets were recognized at the Sarnia Army Cadets 123rd Annual Ceremonial Review over the weekend. The youth aged 12 to 18 were joined by family, friends, and local dignitaries at the Sarnia Armory Saturday. Officer Cadet Jeremy Day says the event is held to showcase the hard work and dedication each cadet has put into the program.
3: We also recognize some of our top cadets from the year as well. Our top recruit award goes to a cadet that showed an initiative and an excitement of the cadet program. And this year, the award went to Cadet Griffin.
0: A Veterans Memorial Award and Legion Medal of Excellence were given to Warrant Officer Lennox Metcalf. Partly cloudy tonight, a low of 12, a mix of sun and cloud on Tuesday, chance of afternoon showers, risk of a thunderstorm, high of 25, humidex at 27. Right now it's 20 Celsius, 68 Fahrenheit. I'm Melanie Irwin.
4: The Toronto Blue Jays have the day off today. They travel to Boston to face their AL East rival Red Sox tomorrow to kick off a three-game series. Toronto is coming off back-to-back losses to the visiting New York Yankees. Elsewhere, the Detroit Tigers visit Houston, the Phillies are home to Miami, and the Dodgers welcome the Rays. In group stage action at the World Cup, Spain was up against Cabo Verde this afternoon, ending with a 0-0 score. Saudi Arabia faces Uruguay at 6, and Iran goes up against New Zealand at 9 tonight. Canada back on the training pitch today after a day of rest in Vancouver. The Canadians opened with a 1-1 draw against Bosnia on Friday and are in a four-way tie in Group B, sitting with 1 point. A parade celebrating the Carolina Hurricanes Stanley Cup win will be held on Saturday in downtown Raleigh. Carolina defeated the Golden Knights 3-0 on Sunday, securing their second title in team history. The last Hurricanes Stanley Cup victory parade was back in 2006 after the Canes defeated the Edmonton Oilers. Meanwhile, the New York Knicks will celebrate their NBA championship win with a parade on Thursday morning. The Knicks ended a 53-year championship drought with a 94-90 win over the San Antonio Spurs on Saturday. I'm Jess Monday.
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0: Well, Mother Nature had a bit of a wild weekend, did she not? Saturday was like, what, 30-something degrees, intense heat. And then yesterday, we're getting tornado warnings and heavy rain and freezing cold. How the hell do you go from like 80 degrees to 20 in 24 hours? Well, I guess we can blame that El Nino for that. Environment Canada suggesting we can probably expect that type of weather throughout the summer, where one day it's insanely hot, the next day it's cold. Tonight, lows of 12. Tomorrow, we're looking at thunderstorms and highs around 27 for Tuesday.
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0: Well, if you missed his show last night, check it out next Sunday night at 6. The Brian Adams Radio Show. Sunday evenings right here on Cool 106.3. And this is Dave Lockbaum in for Rob. Well, our old buddy Spielberg ruled the box office this past weekend. The new UFO movie, Disclosure Day, made $48 million internationally, making it the number one movie at the box office. And over the weekend, The Hollywood Reporter ranked all of Steven Spielberg's 35 movies from best to worst. Guess what they picked as the best Spielberg movie of all time? 1982's E.T. the Extraterrestrial was picked as number one. Who would have thought back in 82 that 40-something years later, we'd find out that that movie was actually a documentary?
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0: It's Bonnie Raitt playing slide guitar on Cool 106.3. This is Dave winding down the no refeed workday. Coming up at 5, local news. We'll check your sports schedule. The Carolina Hurricanes are the NHL Stanley Cup champs. And the World Cup continues tonight. Lots of soccer action on TV. We'll tell you more during the news at 5. And tons of great records lined up for the drive home this afternoon, including a group that released a brand new record last Friday. The Kings of Prog Rock, yes, are coming up.
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1: 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There is now a four-way race to become mayor of Sarnia in October. Sarnia Lambton's Chamber of Commerce CEO, Carrie McEachran, filed her nomination papers for the position today. In addition to her duties at the Chamber, McEachran was appointed to the Sarnia Police Service Board in April. So far, she joins Scott Molson and councillors Bill Dennis and Chrissy McRoberts on the ballot. The Northern Tornadoes Project has confirmed three events with damaging winds that occurred south of Sarnia Lambton on Friday. Investigators say an EF0 tornado damaged a farm outbuilding, numerous trees, and left a vortex path through cornfields in Croton. In Walpole Island and Blenheim, EF0 downbursts were confirmed. The president of the Sarnia Lambton Association of Realtors is hoping the market will rebound in June. April Bernard says sales were down in May.
2: The number of sales were at 154 in May. That's down 14% from May last year. Sales to list ratio was 41.8%, down from 52.5 last May.
1: Bernard thinks cooler weather was a factor. The Sarnia Army Cadets honored local youth at the 123rd Ceremonial Review on Saturday. Officer Cadet Jeremy Day says a number of awards were handed out.
3: The most proficient cadet is just a cadet who went above and beyond. They showed their initiative to different events. We gave that to Cadet Spossib.
1: Warrant Officer Miles Hobb was designated the most valuable cadet, while Master Warrant Officer Devontae Dean was deemed most outstanding cadet. Dean also received a Legion Medal of Excellence, a Top Marksman Award, and the Lord Strathcona Medal. The Sarnia Police Service has kicked off Operation Safe Summer Streets, which targets unsafe behaviors like dangerous and distracted driving, speeding, and disobeying road signs in construction zones. Officers will also focus on commercial motor vehicle enforcement and modified vehicle compliance, including loud mufflers. West Region OPP also launched a safety campaign today, reminding drivers to stop and look before going through an intersection. OPP Chief Superintendent Dwight Thibb says they've noticed a significant increase in serious injury and fatal collisions involving intersections.
4: We have to abide by the laws and look several times. There's lots of traffic, and they need to make sure that the intersection is clear before proceeding.
1: The campaign comes after five children were killed in a Wellington County crash over the weekend. And Air Canada's new motor coach service by Landline Company took off today. It offers two daily round trips between Sarnia's Chris Hadfield Airport and Pearson Airport. Partly cloudy tonight, a low of 12, a mix of sun and cloud on Tuesday, chance of afternoon showers, risk of a thunderstorm, high of 25, humidex at 27. I'm Melanie Irwin.
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6: The Toronto Blue Jays have the day off today. They travel to Boston to face their AL East rival Red Sox tomorrow to kick off a three-game series. Toronto is coming off back-to-back losses to the visiting New York Yankees. Elsewhere, the Detroit Tigers visit Houston, the Phillies are home to Miami, and the Dodgers welcome the Rays. In group stage action at the World Cup, Spain was up against Cabo Verde this afternoon, ending with a 0-0 score. Saudi Arabia faces Uruguay at 6, and Iran goes up against New Zealand at 9 tonight. Canada back on the training pitch today after a day of rest in Vancouver. The Canadians opened with a 1-1 draw against Bosnia on Friday and are in a four-way tie in Group B, sitting with 1 point. A parade celebrating the Carolina Hurricanes Stanley Cup win will be held on Saturday in downtown Raleigh. Carolina defeated the Golden Knights 3-0 on Sunday, securing their second title in team history. The last Hurricanes Stanley Cup victory parade was back in 2006 after the Canes defeated the Edmonton Oilers. Meanwhile, the New York Knicks will celebrate their NBA championship win with a parade on Thursday morning. The Knicks ended a 53-year championship drought with a 94-90 win over the San Antonio Spurs on Saturday. I'm Joss Monday.
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It's John Anderson, Chris Squire, and the guys in Yes on Cool 106.3. This past Friday, those guys released their 24th album. A record called Aurora is now streaming. It's also available at your favorite local record store from the guys in Yes. It is Dave Lockbaum on the Cool Ride Home. It's Tom Petty and the Heartbreakers, Cool 106.3.

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2: 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In 1981, Duran Duran released their debut studio album, which reached number 3 on the UK albums chart and remained in the UK top 100 for 118 weeks.

0: 1985, Dire Straits started a 9-week run at number one on the U.S. album chart with Brothers in Arms. The album is the 7th best-selling album in U.K. chart history and won 2 Grammy Awards. In 1965, Bob Dylan records a classic, Like a Rolling Stone.
1: Like a complete unknown, like a rolling stone.
0: And in 1999, after a 7-year recording hiatus, Santana released the album Supernatural, which goes to number one. It's their first chart-topping album in 28 years. Today in music history.

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0: It's the pursuit of happiness, reminding us all that sometimes adulting can be rough and tough. It's Cool 106.3. Speaking of rough and tough, what about those hoodlums who decided to destroy New York City over the weekend? Those thugs calling themselves Knicks fans. The Knicks beat the Spurs Saturday night to capture the NBA championship for the first time in, like, what, 53 years, I think it was. And then all of the fans decided to flood the streets and cause chaos, you know, smashing store windows, setting things on fire, breaking cop cars. Apparently 10 cops were injured, dozens of people arrested. How do you celebrate a good time by starting a riot? Like, to me, that's the opposite of what I would do. If I won the lottery, I wouldn't go and burn the radio station down. I probably just would leave the radio station, you know? Those little kids in New York City reminding us all that we can't have nice things for a reason. And those type of people are probably the main reason.
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22: Partly cloudy overnight, a low of 12. A mix of sun and cloud on Tuesday. Chance of afternoon showers, risk of a thunderstorm, high of 25, humidex at 27. A mix of sun and cloud expected both Wednesday and Thursday with a chance of showers, highs around 23.
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A gong gong gong's been gone so long, she's been gone so long. A gong gong gong's been gone so long, she's been gone.

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7: Partly cloudy overnight, a low of 12. A mix of sun and cloud on Tuesday. Chance of afternoon showers, risk of a thunderstorm, high of 25, humidex at 27. A mix of sun and cloud expected both Wednesday and Thursday with a chance of showers, highs around 23.
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